0: U92, the Moose.
1: The best in college radio.

0: 14 years in prison for killing a young woman. A 15-year sentence for a crash that caused 3 deaths. 12 and a half years for killing a child and critically injuring her mother. All true stories, all caused by marijuana-impaired drivers. No matter what you tell yourself, if you feel different, you drive different. So, if you're high, just don't drive. Brought to you by NHTSA and the Ad Council.
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navigating my way through eyes that I do not recognize. 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We can manage expectations, we can go high if you want. 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The paradox of choices are, I'm always running out of time. 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

0: 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Thank you, Bart.
1: Welcome to This Week in Music History, starting off with a fun one right there. I'm your host, James. We are listening to what happened this week in music history, and there was no way that song was going to mesh with any other

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That's the only way I'm trying to end the night. 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

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They deftly maneuver and muscle for rank. 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